0: All right, stepping on into a quick break. That was War No More Trouble by Bob Marley and the Wailers and Of the Sun by Melint to start off the 5 o'clock hour. 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

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Cause the only thing I can think about is

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When I'm not listening to K-Hum, I'm listening to K-Hum. 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

0: tuned to K-Hum. That is William Oni Abor from Nigeria. The song's called Fantastic Man. Before that, we had a little Wood Brothers Sparkling Wine, some Sharon Jones and the Daft Kings. What if we all stopped paying taxes? Isn't that a dream? And as soon as we head out of this break that we're going into now, we're coming around to the other side, spinning ourselves on into some Etta James. We got some Pokey Lafarge. I got some Willie Porter and Ryan Mott Blue Band coming on up right here on K-Hum. This is Jordan in the Afternoon.
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they don't kick and they scream. They just slip into the water silently. 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

0: Ryan Mott Blue Band, Head Above Water. Before that, Little Willie Porter, Little Pokey LaFarge, some Etta James. We're heading on into the last break of the afternoon show. Yeah, seriously, it's already here, and I'm not complaining. I'm ready to get out, but I'm also ready to jump on into this last set here. We got music coming on up right after this break, but first, did want to give you a heads up. If you're one of those movers or shakers in Humboldt, and you're talking about moving, like buying, selling, upgrading, downsizing, moving, well, you could do it with somebody who actually knows the map and the reality of Humboldt. 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Jumping on into this last break, and I got a few more gems on the other side.
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0: All righty. That is going to wrap it on up for Jordan in the afternoon today. Big love for hanging out, for the check-ins, for letting us know that you like to keep it weird in your little corner of the dial. Radio without the rules. I'm going to leave you with two more weird ones to send you out into the evening. This is King Gizzard and the Lizard Wizard with Castle in the Air. And then we're going to wrap it on up and close the book in slow motion with Spiritualized. Ladies and gentlemen, we are floating in space. Make it a great day or not. The choice is always yours.
6: The river.

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And if I pass this way again, you can rest assured I'll always do my best for her, on that I give my word. 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Everything up to that point had been left unresolved. 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

0: A good evening. 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We have taken control as to bring you this special show. 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

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Doing it to you in 3D. So groovy that I dig me. 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Somebody say, is there funk after death? I say, it's 7 up. Yeah.

0: 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Hey, I was digging on y'all funk for a while. Sound like it got a 3 on it, though, to me. You know, I was down south and I heard some funk with some main ingredients like Doobie Brothers, Blue Magic, David Bowie. It was cool. But can you imagine Doobie in your funk? 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W-E-F-U-N-K. 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
1: 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I want to get funked up.
0: 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I want the bomb.
1: I want the P-Funk.
0: P-Funk, y'all.
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1: I want to be shout out.
0: And I totally will. All you have to do is email me their first name, the school they're on their way to, and the best time to be heard.
1: Well, if she's going to be shout out, I should also.
0: Of course, I will shout you out too, brother. I promise. If they have a favorite song, include that also.
1: Bro, what about me?
0: Well, I'll shout you out too, babe, but I'm not bro, I'm dad.
1: Okay, bro.
0: So let's show them all that we see them, we hear them, and we appreciate just how great they are. Let's make them all K-Hum kids. All you have to do is email me, Toby, T-O-B-Y, at khum.com, and I'll take care of the rest, because K-Hum kids are...
2: Awesome! Important! Seen!
3: Aura!
0: Yeah, all of that, I think. K-Hum Kids is brought to you by the Club for Fitness and BMW of Humble Bay.
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I wanna give you something to hope for.

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Fridays are the best. 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I'm Chaz Lewis. 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

Wednesdays, Wednesdays. What do you do with your Wednesday evening? You know, you're right there in the middle of the week. You might find yourself just cooking dinner, maybe having a friend or two over, playing video games, or maybe even just scrolling through your phone. But I have an alternative that I think is going to be just right. And that is my show and the name of it. What's up, y'all? This is Goldilocks coming at you. And on Wednesday nights, I bring you amazing hip-hop from both around the world and from artists that are right here in Humboldt County. I also bring you some R&B, some reggae, some big soul selections, and it is all just right. It is so nice, and it's the perfect way to spend your Wednesday evening. So, you can still have those friends over, you can play some games, but throw my show on. I'm telling you, you will enjoy yourself to the fullest. And it is sponsored by Civita Health. 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
1: Well, I almost stole some weed from Todd Snyder. Everybody calm down. I said almost. Mama raised me right, didn't raise no criminal. This road gets dark, makes a man cynical. I almost stole some weed from Todd Snyder. It was December 2012 in Santa Cruz at the Catalyst nightclub. I was in the backstage room. I had done my duty, done my opening set. Todd was on stage, he was rocking it. I was all alone in the back. I was eating some hummus and some chips. When I saw a great big jar and I looked inside it, it was full to the brim with marijuana. Oh, Todd had so much, I had none. I was faced with a moral dilemma. Let me just tell you what an honor it is to open for Todd Snyder. In fact, I've done it once before. Yeah, but Todd and I didn't really hit it off. And by that, I mean, we barely even talked. Oh, I said, hey, he said, hey, I tried to say more, but he walked away.

at me. I constructed a little fantasy. You see, there is a line from Todd Snyder that stretches all the way back to Johnny Cash. Oh, one might even say that a torch has been passed. Here's how it went down. Johnny Cash was famous, Kris Kristofferson was not. Kristofferson sang for Johnny, then Kristofferson was hot. John Prine was no one, Kristofferson heard him play. Kristofferson gave him his blessing, sent John Prine on his way. Todd Snyder opened for John Prine a few years ago. He made John Prine laugh, John Prine made him a star. Now I was going to meet Todd Snyder. Johnny Cash's initials are JC, mine are also JC. Pass me the torch, the circle is complete.

I walk towards the jar, trembling. Just then, Elvis walked in. Not Elvis Presley, he's dead. But Elvis was the name of Todd Snyder's tour manager. I turned around, a little bit startled. I said, hey. He said, hey. I said, you want some hummus? He said, no thanks. He grabbed a few things.

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Mitchell Barbershop, hair dryers were mounted on a rifle rack. There were no mirrors. The barber chair was a Peterbilt. Barber walked in. He was huge, 7 feet tall, 300 pounds of spring steel and raw hide, wearing a hard hat and chewing a cigar. Had on a t-shirt that said, "I hate musicians." Threw me in the chair, sneered, and said, "What'll it be, pal?" Now, a lot of people would be intimidated in a situation like this. I was not. I am what I am. Played my piano and sing my little songs. I looked him right in the eye and I said, "I'm a logger. Yeah, just in from Coos Bay, Oregon. Been chopping trees. Quite possibly the toughest, toughest man in the entire world." He said, "All right." He gave me a haircut. I walked out of there, friends. My hair was gone. Made Kojak look like William Lee Golden. Yeah, had a tremendous craving to operate heavy equipment. Now, you might think that that Butte, Montana haircut's the worst any man could ever get. Wrong. Well, a few months later, I was way down south. Grits and gravy and a hush your mouth. 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It was then that the sheriff walked up and said,

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Had an organ in the corner, a choir. 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
1: Hi, this is Nick from the Humboldt County Library. 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

the room. I can tell that you are the most beautiful girl in the room. In the whole wide room. And when you're on the street, depending on the street, I

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0: Bro, I cannot find my keys. 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
1: Did you look in the greenhouse?
0: Wait, what? 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
1: Oh, yeah, man. I forgot. 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
0: What time is the show? I feel like we're going to be late. I don't want to be late.
1: No, I got you, bro. Let me check.
0: Forget it, man. I can't find him. 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
1: No way, man. I got us. Wait right here.
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1: What the... Come on, mi amigo! This is Schwinn for the win! Pedal power! Next stop, the Bluegrass Festival!
0: Alright, but don't go too fast. This does not feel safe.
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0: Rufus! 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
1: You know that feeling when your dog slips out the gate? 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
1: Sarah posted to Humbled Paws Cause. Within minutes, her neighbors started looking, checking backyards, pulling ring footage, keeping an eye out on their dog walk.
2: Hey, I think I saw your dog. Yeah, down at Community Garden on H Street.
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0: Oh my God, Rufus! I thought I lost you forever.
1: 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Just neighbors helping neighbors.
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0: Hey, kids, have I ever told you about K-Hum Kids?
1: Yeah!
0: They are arguably our most important citizens.
2: Like me?
0: Yes, exactly like you, honey, and I want to shout them all out on the radio.
3: I want to be shout out.
0: And I totally will. All you have to do is email me their first name, the school they're on their way to, and the best time to be heard.
3: Well, if she's going to be shout out, I should also.
0: Of course, I will shout you out too, brother, I promise. If they have a favorite song, include that also.
2: Bro, what about me?
0: Well, I'll shout you out too, babe, but I'm not bro, I'm dad.
2: Okay, bro.
0: So let's show them all that we see them, we hear them, and we appreciate just how great they are. Let's make them all K-Hum Kids. All you have to do is email me, Toby, T-O-B-Y, at khum.com, and I'll take care of the rest, because K-Hum Kids are...
1: Awesome! Important! Seen!
3: Aura!
0: Yeah, all of that, I think. K-Hum Kids is brought to you by the Club for Fitness and BMW of Humble Bay.

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Now many, many years ago, when I was 23, I was married to a widow who was pretty as could be. This widow had a grown-up daughter, had hair of red. My father fell in love with her, and soon the two were wed. This made my dad my son-in-law and changed my very life. My daughter was my mother, 'cause she was my father's wife. To complicate the matter, even though it brought me joy, I soon became the father of a bouncing baby boy. My little baby then became the brother-in-law to Dad, and so became my uncle, though it made me very sad. For if he was my uncle, that also made him the brother of the widow's grown-up daughter, who, of course, was my stepmother.

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My wife is now my mother's mother, and it makes me blue. 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

Fridays are the best. That's right, end of the week, gateway to the weekend, and the longtime home of the South Side here on K-Hump. It's all about great blues and soul, classic favorites, new releases, and long-forgotten treasures you simply won't hear anywhere else. I'm Chaz Lewis. 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

Wednesdays, Wednesdays. What do you do with your Wednesday evening? You know, you're right there in the middle of the week. You might find yourself just cooking dinner, maybe having a friend or two over, playing video games, or maybe even just scrolling through your phone. But I have an alternative that I think is going to be just right. And that is my show and the name of it. What's up, y'all? This is Goldilocks coming at you. And on Wednesday nights, I bring you amazing hip-hop from both around the world and from artists that are right here in Humboldt County. I also bring you some R&B, some reggae, some big soul selections, and it is all just right. It is so nice, and it's the perfect way to spend your Wednesday evening. So you can still have those friends over. You can play some games, but throw my show on. I'm telling you, you will enjoy yourself to the fullest. And it is sponsored by Civita Health. From 7 p.m. to 10 p.m. every Wednesday night here on K-Home Radio Without the Rules.

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I knew what I didn't want to know, you know what I mean? I didn't want to see it. Sometimes I had to see it.

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My morning voice never ceases to amaze me. I just want to do more with it. It is Wednesday, hump day. I know, it doesn't feel like it, does it? Still, I pulled up on my street yesterday and my fellow neighborhood dad was at the end of the street waiting for the bus for the kids. I pulled up. I said, "You're very early." He's like, "No, I am not. It's Monday." I was like, "No, bro. Buses come at 3 today, not 2. He's like, "Oh, man." Just one of those things. The Memorial Day microcosm. And we just kept calling it a Monday on a Tuesday. What do we have going on today? I've going to be joined in the booth by District 5 Supervisor Hopeful Mary Burke. She'll be here about 10 o'clock this morning, so pay attention to that. You're going to want to hang in and learn more about Mary. I've got the Trinity Jam Music Festival up in Junction City Park, Trinity County, happening this summer that I've got tickets to give away for. I'll probably do that around 9 o'clock for the Good Time Guide. What else is going on? We do have a beach advisory happening today. I want to make everyone aware of that. If you're planning on heading out to the beaches today, do it early. About 2 o'clock this afternoon, we do have sneaker waves expected along the coast. So that is going to be something to be wary of. Large unexpected waves can sweep across the beach without warning, sweeping people into the sea from rocks, jetties, and beaches. So please do not turn your back on the ocean. And if you can avoid it, do not head to the beach this afternoon, as it is going to be should be getting a little bit breezy, probably having a lot to do with those sneaker waves today. So 11 o'clock a.m. we have a lot of wind pouring in and a 65% chance of rain later on in the evening, probably looking around 7 o'clock. So your weather today is still a little bit spotty. It sure did turn out to be a beautiful afternoon and evening yesterday. The sun was out. It was relatively calm. I was all about it. A little downspurt in the afternoon and then nothing. But we've got plenty of KHUM music to keep you warm, keep you company, keep you cozy. You're in the right place doing the right thing. Let's start our morning off with a little Twin, Keep Your Company.

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0: Ah, little Logan Ledger, all the wine in California. That is a lot of wine. All right, we're going to stop, take a very quick commercial break, but I have decided to do something a little bit different. I don't feel like we reward our early morning listeners very often. So I've got some tickets to give away for Trinity Jam, and I'm going to give a ticket away right now. If anyone's out there listening and wants to go to the Trinity Jam up in the Junction City Park, California, June 20th and 21st, it's a two-day musical event. Object Heavy, Down and Dirty, Bigfoot County, Banjo Mix 3, Grizzly Roots, Seed and Soil. It's going to be an amazing time. I've got tickets for the gates that will get you a two-day parking pass as well as a full access to the show, of course, right there on the river. It's going to be a wonderful time, and I've got all expenses paid outside of food. I can't buy your food for you. But I can get you in the gate, I can get you a camping spot, and I can get you 2 days of amazing music this summer, June 20th and 21st. For the first caller, I've got one ticket available to give right now. That's 707-232-KHUM, 707-232-5486. If you're listening and you want to grab a ticket for the Trinity Jam, give me a buzz. We're going to take a quick commercial break, and then we'll do some California honey drops when we get back.
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2: Hey there, Humboldt. 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

I've been singing all day, singing all night, singing, cause I got this feeling and I know it's a mighty hard road, but we all gotta go. Yeah, we all gotta go. Moaning through the nights, moaning through the days, moaning cause I once had a love and now she's gone. Oh, don't you know she's gone? Oh, don't you know she's gone? And she ain't coming back.

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0: No, my good friend Earl Thomas, and I say good friend because we worked together for one night, but I'm saying that he knows exactly who I am and looks forward to us getting together again someday. I was just blown away by his stage presence, by the person that he is. He's a bright light. That was Funky Street. We're going to stop for a very quick commercial break, and then when we come back, we'll do the Devil Makes Three. They're going to be at the Trinity Jam. Are you? I am going to give away another ticket later on in the show, probably around Good Time Guide. So I'm looking around 9:30-ish. Be listening between 9 and 10 if you want to get another ticket giveaway for the Trinity Jam, of which the Devil Makes Three will be playing. But we will be with them right after this.
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right. New pornographers, champions of red wine. We've got an unofficial theme going on here, folks. I don't know if you have noticed, but over the course of the last hour, our first hour together, we have heard about wine twice. Let's keep our eye on that. I believe it is our first official theme of the day. 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My name is Toby. This is Toby in the Morning on Wednesday, May 27th. Not Tuesday, Wednesday. Do not forget, we misplaced a whole day with Memorial Day. So, yes, it takes a little bit of catching up to do. By the time we catch up, it'll be time to clock out on Friday. That's the way I see it. Well, 81 years ago today in Ottawa, Canada, Mr. Bruce Cockburn was born. That's right. 1945, Bruce Cockburn came into the world and started to grace us with his folk and his jazz music stylings. So why don't we then pay homage to the birthday boy? Still touring. Still getting after it. Mr. Bruce Cockburn, here's Wondering Where the Lions Are.

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3: The Baduat Wiyot in the ancestral Mad River Valley lived on active floodplains with seismically active watersheds for many thousands of years. These ancestors were always engaged in natural hazard mitigation. The ancestral Wiyot may simply have thought of risk assessment and hazard planning as exercising common sense, while modern-day Wiyot operate within a much more complex regulatory environment. 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
1: All right. It's about that time. Let's see here. I get some dreamy forest music rolling. Ah, rivers, streams, birds, binaural. 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I want to thank them very much for recognizing the inherent value of stepping aside, dropping our shoulders, rolling our head around our neck, maybe to give a couple of good stretches, a couple of good deep breaths. I wanted to read a couple of motivational quotes to kind of get you moving through the week today. I figured midweek might as well take the opportunity to throw down some word combinations that somebody did before us. Somebody far outside my own pay grade said it better than I ever could. So in this particular instance, imitation is the sincerest form of flattery. Today, I decided to forgive you, not because you apologized or because you acknowledged the pain that you caused me, but because my soul deserves peace. Najwa Zebian. That is the only motivational quote I'm going to do that's actually attributed to an actual person. The others came from an account that I follow on Instagram that do kind of daily motivations, and ones that I see that come across my purview, I kind of clip, set aside. Life does not allow us to go back and fix what we have done wrong in the past, but it does allow for us to live each day better than our last. That's the true way to fix any wrongs that you might have done other people, and or including especially yourself. Be better today than you were yesterday, and keep striving for that. I am working on myself, by myself, for myself. Happiness is not out there. It is within you. Each day brings us a choice to practice stress or practice peace. It really is that simple, by the way, for me. When I get into that situations where I'm about to react unfavorably based on a stressor, I try to do my best to stop and just be like, I have a choice right now. I get to do exactly what I was about to do impulsively, and or I can choose peace. Which goes in line with this next quote. Feelings are just visitors. Let them come and go. You do not own the feelings. They do not live within you at all times. They are fleeting and they will come and go. Let them. And then finally, stop trying to calm the storm. Calm yourself and the storm will pass. I hope that that gave some inspiration and some feels for anyone out there that might be looking for some sort of peace within you, within your circumstances. We just want things to settle in. Therefore, I have come up with a 3-song set having to do with peace. We've got John Lennon's Give Peace a Chance, Blind Boys of Alabama, Pray for Peace, and then Cat Stevens' A Peace Train. When it's that good, you want it to get started right away. Here is John Lennon.
2: 2, 1, 2, 3, 4.

Yeah.

0: All right, a little something extra from the birthday boy, Mr. Bruce Cockburn, turning 81 years young today. Still on the road, still touring, still doing it. Actually made plans on his Facebook page the other day. He had posted that he had made plans with someone for his 90th birthday concert. So thinking ahead. Attaboy, Bruce. Before we jump into a quick break, I want to let you know a little bit about Bellstar. 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All right, quick commercial break, and then we will come back with a couple of songs to round out our 7 o'clock hour as we launch our way to K-Hum Kids. We're going to be doing a little tip of the cap ode to kids movies today. And at the end of this break, you're going to hear my very favorite new liner. Ziggy Marley recorded a promo quick for K-Hum, and I am tickled pink by it still.
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2: 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We'll see you at camp.
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struck up and down the floor.

All right, a little iron and wine, communion cups, and someone's coat. So if anyone's been paying attention for the whole duration of the show, every now and then a unforeseen, unplanned theme will pop up. And the theme today is certainly wine. It has come up on three different occasions, and that's kind of almost a double whammy. Communion cups, well, that's wine, and the band name is Iron and Wine. So there you go. I'm going to call it four. I don't see why not. Well, all right. It's 8:01 a.m. You are listening to 104.3 or 104.7 KHUM, KHUM out of Cutton, Eureka, Arcata, Fortuna, all over Humboldt County, made possible by the hardest working translator in the whole translator game, my own personal droid, translator K282AD out of Ferndale. K282, take us to hyperspace. My name is Toby. This is Toby in the Morning. It is Wednesday, May 27th, hump day. It is not Tuesday, regardless of what your brain and body might think. We did miss a whole day on Monday. It felt like Sunday, but it was Monday. Today is actually Wednesday. We're already halfway through the week. It is time for our very beautiful, very awesome, very motivated, very intelligent, very important community members. Time for our kids. They are on their way to school. Not very many trips to school left. Beginning of June is the last of the last as we head towards summer vacation. What an exciting time of the year this is at school. Everything kind of ramps up a little bit. The energy ramps up a little bit. The homework ramps down. There's some very tired, very deservedly tired teachers that are ready to just kind of be done with it. It is an exciting time, lest we forget that school is the social event of the year. But getting there is not always easy. Getting up and out of bed, getting your feet on the floor, getting moving. I had one of those mornings today. I had a 7-year-old, almost 8, cuddled up next to me in my nook. And she had a puppy cuddled up in her nook. And we were one big nook. And I did not want to get out. But we do what we do because we have to. And it's just all part of the game. It's all part of the learning process, but that doesn't mean that I can't play you some music that should motivate you to get into school. So that's what we're going to do. Today, we're going to take a trip down some memory lane movies. We're going to play kids' songs from movies. So if you would like to hear something from a specific movie that you grew up with, give me a call right here in the booth, 707-232-KHUM. That's 232-5486. I will get that on for you. Rest assured, I've got enough songs to keep us busy. Let's start with a little Aluyolui Cravalho. How far we'll go? I'll just call her Moana, I think. I think that that makes more sense for me. Have a wonderful day at school, kids. What day is it? That's right. Hump day.

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0: Ariel, listen to me. 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

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Anyhow, I got a great request right now. I've got a request from Rhea. She's on her way to Jacoby Creek. Wants to hear a song from Ferngully, which is so awesome. I have not thought of this movie in years, and I am going to go back and show my children. What a great movie. What a great message. Everything about it. Deforestation, the whole bit. Great, great movie. They want to hear a little Life is a Magic Thing by Johnny Clegg. And if you recall, one of my all-time favorite songs in general, and it is attributed to a kid's movie, is Johnny Clegg's Della from George of the Jungle. So Johnny Clegg has got his finger on the pulse of kids' movies. So before we jump into a break, let's do that, Rhea, because I don't want to miss you on your way to school. Here is your song, Life is a Magic Thing. Thanks for being a K-Hum kid.

0: That movie has got just an all-star cast. That's got Robin Williams, Tim Curry, Christian Slater, Tone Loc, both Cheech and Chong. The soundtrack's got Elton John, Sheena Easton, Raffi. My goodness, it's got a little bit of everything. Ray, that was an awesome suggestion. I appreciate you calling in and requesting Fern Gully and reminding me of something that I need to show my kids. Have a wonderful day over at Jacoby Creek, dear. All right, we are going to stop, take a very quick commercial break, come back with some more K-Hum Kids right after this.
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0: Hey kids, have I ever told you about K-Hum Kids?
4: Yeah!
0: They are arguably our most important citizens.
5: Like me?
0: Yes, exactly like you, honey, and I want to shout them all out on the radio.
6: I want to be shout out.
0: And I totally will. All you have to do is email me their first name, the school they're on their way to, and the best time to be heard.
6: Well, if she's going to be shout out, I should also.
0: Of course, I will shout you out too, brother, I promise. If they have a favorite song, include that also.
5: Bro, what about me?
0: Well, I'll shout you out too, babe, but I'm not bro, I'm dad.
5: Okay, bro.
0: So let's show them all that we see them, we hear them, and we appreciate just how great they are. Let's make them all K-Hum Kids. All you have to do is email me, Toby, T-O-B-Y, at khum.com, and I'll take care of the rest, because K-Hum Kids are...
4: Awesome! Important! Seen! Aura!
0: Yeah, all of that, I think. K-Hum Kids is brought to you by the Club for Fitness and BMW of Humboldt Bay. All right, I absolutely love the troll movies because they are so interwoven into my kids being littles, of which they're not so much anymore. I mean, they're still, you know, a couple of them are in single-digit ages. But nevertheless, I digress. We do love those shows, so let's set the tune. Anna Kendrick has decided that she is going to go out and save Troll Village all by herself. And she's scared and she's nervous, but that doesn't stop her from going out and doing what she knows is the right thing to do. Let's do a little Anna Kendrick, Get Back Up Again, which is such a great tune.
7: I really hope I can do it, because they're all depending on me. I know that I must leave the only home I've ever known and brave the dangers of the forest, saving them before they're eaten.

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Well, from the jungles of Troll Village to the plains of Africa, let's do a little...

0: Moto. 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Let's check in with a little Olaf, find out what he wants to do when he's older. 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

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Oh, Un Poco Loco. Anthony Gonzalez. 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

0: All right, there we have it, our K-Hum Kids ode to kid movies. That was a bit of a self-serving trip down memory lane. I actually did not plan it like that, but I had visions of all of my kids walking around the house in diapers and pretend guitars and singing things like, you tell me that it's red. Mi amor, and you put them on your head. Oh, good times. 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
2: 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Here's what's happening. Eureka, a change is coming to Henderson Center. Stew's Brews will be taking over the Henderson Center location of Old Town Coffee and Chocolates, giving Stew's Brews a second location. The deal was finalized Friday. Full details at the Outpost. Tree removal. An old growth redwood is slated for removal in Lower Redway. It stands about 252 feet tall. A permit is required for its removal, and the Humboldt County Planning Commission is scheduled to consider the permit request at a meeting on Thursday, June 18th. Details on that at the Outpost. Elections. The election limericks. Not as many submitted this year, but the ones that were submitted are at the Outpost. More at LostCoastOutpost.com.
3: The Badawat Wiyot in the ancestral Mad River Valley lived on active floodplains with seismically active watersheds for many thousands of years. These ancestors were always engaged in natural hazard mitigation. The ancestral Wiyot may simply have thought of risk assessment and hazard planning as exercising common sense, while modern-day Wiyot operate within a much more complex regulatory environment. 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

I got caught up giving my guest a tour of our facilities and completely negated the fact that I am a radio disc jockey and you're expecting me to say things like, you're listening to 104.3 or 104.7 KHUMK. I'm out of Cut in Eureka, Arcata, Fortuna, all over Humboldt County, streaming live on KHUM.com. My name is Toby. This is Toby in the Morning, and today is regardless of how you think or feel what the day is, it is actually Wednesday. Do not forget, you misplaced a whole day on Monday. So today is Wednesday, May 27th, hump day. I am preparing for a wonderful meeting that I'm going to have with Miss Mary Burke. We are going to get together and bring to you all the latest and greatest on election stuff. So there's reasons for you to hang around. And I apologize for leaving you in silence what must have seemed like an eternity, where you wrestled with the internal self thinking, should I call? Should I email? Should I text? Don't worry, I'm here. Everything's okay. So much so that I'm going to throw you into the Hughes Corporation Rock the Boat while I get my ducks in a row.

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9: All right, as stated before, and just to prove that I am not lying, that I am not alone in the booth. I am with Miss Mary Burke. Hi, Mary. How are you?
10: Oh, good morning, Toby. I'm doing great. It's nice to be here with you.
9: It's so wonderful to have you. And yeah, Rosa brought us together because she's a dear, dear friend of all of ours with Humboldt Made. And she believes so highly of you and your campaign to be the supervisor. I'm in District 5 supervisor. That's what you're running for. We're looking at June 6th is the...
10: Well, a few days earlier, June 2nd.
9: June 2nd. Less time than I even thought. Oh, my gosh. Yeah,
10: right.
9: Sabina came in here today. She said that there's something like 90% of people have not like been to the polls yet. Or
10: in fact, 10% of voters have voted.
9: Is that concerning? I don't know if I mean, I'm one of them. I love going to the polls. I like being in a room of volunteers that are there to structure it and filling in the bubbles.
10: It's remarkable how many people don't vote. But we love those who do vote.
9: Yeah, right.
10: Yes. And, you know, we really, really hope to see lots of people showing up because this election is over June 2nd.
9: Yeah, that's – so I had Audrey Hanks and Oh, gosh, I'm spacing his name.
10: Yeah, we'll get it.
9: Yeah, it'll come to me. Oh, then I'm embarrassed. But they had mentioned that the primary is there. The outcome of the primary is the outcome of the election.
10: Yeah.
9: So that runs true for your position as well.
10: Yep, that's true. 50 plus 1% will take the election.
9: I'll be darned.
10: Yeah.
9: There we go. We've had it. A little bit about your backstory. So you currently are regional manager, Salmon Habitat Restoration. As a matter of fact, we were supposed to get together last Wednesday, but you were called up to HOOPA, which I am so happy to step aside for because you are a busy person making sure that these things get taken care of.
10: Right. Well, being in HOOPA last week was amazing. I got to go before the HOOPA Valley Tribal Council. And we talked a lot about water, but I was there for meeting with them for the campaign.
9: That's right. Because they do back you. They have endorsed you, Hoopa Valley and Yurok.
10: That's correct.
9: Yeah, that's fantastic.
10: Yes. Yeah. And I think, one of the things that unites so many of us here up on the North Coast is salmon.
9: Yes.
10: And salmon recovery. And the amazing things that we're seeing, like the Klamath Dam's coming down.
9: That's the big one. That's what put us on the map, right? With all of these amazing, seems like every day we get a little bit more surprised in a wonderful way about all that it's meant to have those dams come down.
10: Oh, it's so true.
9: Yeah.
10: And in the fisheries world, we are finding that little fish, they go between these watersheds. So we think of watersheds as kind of separate, collectors in one way, but they're so connected. The little fish that are born in the Klamath watershed, they're coming up into Redwood Creek, and Redwood Creek fish are going down to Humboldt Bay before they even smolt, before they change into their saltwater form. So the fish are teaching us so much, and it takes a village. It takes a huge community of people.
9: Yes, yes.
10: And tribal leadership has been absolutely, the leaders, has been critical to the movement. And I just got to go visit the place where the Klamath Dams used to be.
9: Oh, wow.
10: And it was just remarkable to see all the life, and then not just the life of the growing plants and knowing the fish are thriving up there, but also the community of people that are, employed and invested in this vision of recovery. So
9: just all of these unforeseen things that were hoped for, but the best of our hopes came true. And true to form that you're there, because you have a master's in environmental systems from Cal Poly. Now, let me ask you this. Are you born and raised here? Tell me about your history with Humboldt.
10: Yeah, thank you. I love talking about this because I was not born and raised here, but I had a really smart aunt who picked a place to live overlooking the Mad River and the ocean. And so as I grew up, the Badawat, right? As the first name for the river.
9: That's right.
10: Correct, yeah. I grew up visiting, and this place got lodged in my heart,
9: As it does.
10: And so then it kind of drew me to study ecology. I love the coast.
9: Oh, wow.
10: Yeah. So I studied ecology for a long time, running around in the woods, looking for birds. But then I started to pay attention to bird die-offs and fish kills. Mm. And this is what kind of started the political side of my brain, was like, who makes these decisions and why?
9: Right.
10: Then I came up here I moved up here permanently in 2005 and enrolled in a graduate program at then Humboldt State, Cal Poly, in environmental systems, but it was a program that taught me about economics and politics. And so my worlds really started to merge,
9: really,
10: right?
9: Really interesting that was by design, that they incorporated that aspect into it. Wow, such good foresight.
10: Yeah, the program is called International Development Technology, which is a mouthful. But it was really helpful coursework because it was teaching me how to get good projects on the ground. And it essentially involves, involving the community. If the community doesn't have buy-in, then your project has really much less chance of success.
9: Right.
10: And I've really felt that in the work that I've been able to do. I've led two amazing projects, one just north of Oreck. We just finished over $30 million, over 5 years of construction, working with all local consultants, engineers, environmental compliance and all. and then building it with the Yurok tribe on their ancestral lands. And this property is slated real soon here to transfer to the Yurok tribe. So we're really looking forward to that celebration.
9: I love this area because I'm a transplant as well from the Bay Area. And I love all of the aspects of bringing it back and giving it back and getting it back to where it rightfully belongs in the state that it naturally belongs. And you do allude to on your website of how much money and governmental tape comes through that particular process, and to make sure that somebody is at the helm that knows what they're doing about it.
10: Yeah.
9: You know,
10: managing public funds. That's, you know, what I've been able to do in this local office of a conservation organization that I work with, California Trout. When I started, there were just two of us, you know, pretty modest budget. And now there's, you know, nine of us plus a whole science group. And we are moving some really big projects, like I just mentioned. So as an industry, $140 million a year are being spent for ecological restoration projects in Del Norte and Humboldt County.
9: That is fantastic.
10: And that's just a low estimate.
9: And you, so you need to have somebody that's got the history and the chops to make sure that that gets handled right, because you are you were on the McKinleyville Community Service District Board. And then now you're currently an appointed member of the McKinleyville Municipal Advisory Committee. So you've got all of your stuff is rolling in.
10: Yeah. Being a part of the McKinleyville Community Services District Board was a phenomenal learning experience. I got to be seated with Dave Couch, who's still on the board, Dennis Mayo, who has been on the board for a very long time, John Corbett. May he rest in peace. He just passed recently, and he was an amazing mentor and an incredible board member, just responsible for so many good things. Let's see, George Wheeler was who I was seated with. And George was also an incredible member of our community who I got to learn so much with. So short period of time on the services district, but serving with just an excellent board.
9: Serious all-stars.
10: Yes. And getting to see how well run this district is and really understanding what a special district is and how they function. And that's critical in the 5th district because, you may know, there's only one incorporated community in the 5th district, and that's Trinidad, the small hamlet of Trinidad.
9: I don't believe I did know that. So that's why. And District 5 is huge, isn't it?
10: It's the biggest geographic area.
9: Mm-hmm. Trinidad, really?
10: Yeah. So everybody else that lives in the 5th district, like 20, so McKinleyville's 17,000, so of the other 10,000 people are unincorporated.
9: Wow, that's amazing.
10: Yeah.
9: That is, I was not aware of that. And speaking of names, too, you've got some really big names backing you. Jared Huffman, Mike McGuire, Mike Wilson, Natalie Arroyo, Twyla Sanchez, which is great, Steve Madrone, amongst others. Your website has got them listed out there, which is wonderful.
10: Yeah, community support has been amazing. And it's, you know, this speaks to my network. I've been working hard over the past two decades in our community, and people see that. They understand, right, that it's not just my day job of working for the fish, like I tell my son. It's the evenings and weekends of studying, like, how decisions get made and how we can come together as a community and have the hard conversations and deal with the difficult topics and move them forward so we can try to guide our future in the best way possible.
9: No, that's fantastic. I'm looking forward to seeing how this shakes, because as we had talked a little bit off mic, the primaries are it. This is, I mean, it might be labeled a primary, but this is, as you had said, this alludes to the conclusion of the results that come in on the primaries are the results. That's what happens here.
10: Yeah. Yeah. I announced, you know, over a year ago, because I knew I needed the time. Because I work full time doing fisheries habitat restoration. So I needed the time, and it's been amazing getting out and meeting people across the 5th District, out in Willow Creek, Orleans, Hoopah, you know, Wichipec. I've spent a lot of time in the east part of the county because I have such a strong community on the coast. I work up in Oreck regularly. I'm so familiar with everything from the levees to the wastewater issues in Oreck and economic development there, and how everything, the underpinning really comes back to what's the infrastructure that the county is, you know, supporting, or the special district, and how can we do that work, that critical work of providing the infrastructure so that local business can thrive.
9: Fantastic.
10: Yeah.
9: That's great. And you were down supporting the Kinetics. I did not see you there, but I saw your social media post. I was down there with all my kids. I got four little ones. And so, yeah, we were out there. We try to go every year.
10: It's so much fun.
9: I loved your post, by the way, that your husband couldn't find you because you blended in with the hippopotamus. That was fantastic. How could you not find me? I'm wearing my salmon colored shirt. Yes, I know. I get that.
10: Yeah.
9: My daughter's like, I don't want to get dressed. I'm like, guess what? You don't have to.
10: Right.
9: Throw a tutu over your jammies and we'll call it good.
10: Nice. Yeah, it's so much fun.
9: It is so much fun. I'm excited for you. It's going to be a whirlwind of a week for you.
10: Yes.
9: As I told a couple of other people that have come on in candidacies before, take care of yourself. Make sure that you take plenty of timeouts and just breathe. And the best advice I got on my wedding was find a quiet corner somewhere and step aside and observe for a minute and just take that in from a perspective, an outsider's perspective, just to cement it, because this is a unique time in your history.
10: Oh, I really appreciate that, Toby.
9: Yeah, it's
10: exciting. I start every morning walking my dog out on the very same bluffs that I got to run around on as a kid. And

0: anything and everything that you've got your hands on, then let us know. You're always welcome.
1: Well, I am so glad to be here today, and I will come back, because one of the things we are trying to do in McKinleyville is get the word out more about the Municipal Advisory Committee. And tonight, we have a meeting about roads in McKinleyville. So if people want to tune in, 6 p.m.
0: That's a big that's a big topic.
1: It is.
0: The road diet is coming up today?
1: No, we're talking about McKinleyville roads, because some of them are county roads, some of them are private roads, some of them are county non-maintained roads. But there is, you know, there's a lot of learning to happen for us to understand roads. And in fact, you know, it's critical that we get roads right.
0: Yes.
1: Because we haven't got them right in McKinleyville.
0: I live in McKinleyville.
1: And
0: yeah, I'm on school road. And so, and I'm father of four. So I'm between MMS and I've got two at Fieldbrook. And so I know all about all of that stuff.
1: Yes.
0: And it's kind of a blank canvas. There's not a lot of connector roads that are going on and happening in and around McKinleyville that could potentially make things a lot easier, a lot smoother. But you're right. It does have to get done right the first time.
1: Well, we wish it had gotten done right the first time. But there were plans to connect on the east side, but the county let people build in the right-of-way.
0: Oh,
1: so we lost
0: that.
1: And on the west side, we're waiting for development to connect School Road. And this is the trouble of planning around projects, is you don't take the big picture into into consideration.
0: Yeah.
1: And that's what you need to do with roads is think about the whole circulation pattern and
0: yes.
1: how to make it better. And it's essential that we bring in safety for kids, safety for
0: walking and biking. Yeah, the key is to make sure that we don't have too much traffic going through where these kids like to ride their bikes. I mean, I live at this time of year, I'm at Hiller Park. I mean, I might as well have a teepee with the rest of the Little League parents. But I'm at Hiller Park all the time. Not an easy way to get there.
1: No. And yet the roadway on Hiller is huge.
0: Yeah.
1: So like you said, there is a bit of a blank canvas to reimagine how our roads function. And that's, you know, we really need a comprehensive view of our roadways and circulation in McKinleyville. Absolutely.
0: And that's an open meeting tonight?
1: Yes. And it's on Zoom as well.
0: Okay. And then so that is to give me the location and the time again.
1: McKinleyville Middle School. It's in a new room, but it's still at the middle school campus. It's a smaller room. So there is a Zoom option as well. And you can find that by, you know, Googling McKinleyville Municipal Advisory Committee, Humboldt County, and that'll get you to the county website for
0: my week
1: Mac.
0: Is all wonky, and I thought for a second it was Thursday because I've been talking about how it's Wednesday, and then Thursday's open house at McKinleyville Middle. I'm like, it's the wrong day. Don't go. Change the venue.
1: That would be a mess.
0: A total mess. But at least there'd be fry bread, apparently.
1: Yeah.
0: Mary, thank you very much. I appreciate all that you stand for and all that you are doing to better where we live. That's what it's all about, and it's about community and making sure that we get out and we're only as good as those that vote. So please go and vote.
1: Yes.
0: June 2nd. Don't listen to me say anything about June 2nd. June 2nd.
1: Yes.
0: Don't let the date pass. And you are if you're a registered voter, then you're allowed to go into anywhere in the voting polls, find out where those are.
1: Yeah. Get out and vote.
0: Get out and vote. That's the only way to make change. All right. We're going to stop for a very quick commercial break. When we come back on the other side, as always, at the end of an interview, I let you know I need some time for myself. It's not you. It's me. I'm going to figure it out, but I'm going to turn you over to the very capable hands of Eric Selby and the water.
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1: That's right,
0: end of the week, gateway to the weekend, and the longtime home of the South Side here on K-Hop. 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

What's going on, folks? This is Daniel Nickerson here from the Cowtown Sound in Makenu. 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That's KHUM, Radio Without the Rules, man.

0: All right, a little YOLO Tango autumn sweater. We're going to need one of those for our June. What is it? What do they call it around here? June gloom coming in and staying in. We've got a little bit of the grays out there. Actually, oh no, I don't do it. Let's stop, take a very quick commercial break, let our sponsors say good morning and tell us what they're all about, and then do some Sly and the Family Stones dance to the music when we get back.
1: The Badawat Wiyot in the ancestral Mad River Valley lived on active floodplains with seismically active watersheds for many thousands of years. These ancestors were always engaged in natural hazard mitigation. The ancestral Wiyot may simply have thought of risk assessment and hazard planning as exercising common sense, while modern-day Wiyot operate within a much more complex regulatory environment. Today, the Blue Lake Rancheria builds on those ancient practices with the same goal, to reduce damage and the loss of life resulting from disasters. 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
3: 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And that is my show and the name of it. What's up, y'all? This is Goldilocks coming at you. And on Wednesday nights, I bring you amazing hip hop from both around the world and from artists that are right here in Humboldt County. I also bring you some R&B, some reggae, some big soul selections. And it is all just right. It is so nice, and it's the perfect way to spend your Wednesday evening. So you can still have those friends over. You can play some games. But throw my show on. I'm telling you, you will enjoy yourself to the fullest. And it is sponsored by Civita Health from 7 p.m. to 10 p.m. every Wednesday night here on K-Home Radio Without
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Pop's vocal aspect is just everything in that song. Let's jump over into the Good Time Guide real quick, find out what is going on in and around Humboldt County. 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It's sci-fi night over at the ATL Arcata Theater Lounge is doing Ghost in the Shell 2, Innocence from 2004. There is a jailbreak going on in Old Town Eureka. The Thin Lizzy tribute, Hillsick, and Good Enough are playing over at the Siren Song at 7 to 11, and that is a free concert. Thin Lizzy tribute band, why wouldn't you go? Let's see what else we got there. A mural unveiling at Unity Day, St. Vincent de Paul, free dining facility, 10:30 this morning. You got about a half hour all the way to 1. There's going to be a mural unveiling. Go check that out. Line dancing over at the historic Eagle House. Open mic night at Captain's Quarters. Minor Theater has Palestine 36. That's shining a light on Palestine returns with the spring 2026 Palestinian film series. This week features a film by Anne-Marie Jassir and Palestine's 2026 Oscar nomination for Best International Feature Film. Lager Bar's got karaoke, Central Station has karaoke, and an open mic night at Savage Henry Comedy Club. All right, we've got time for at least one more song, and then maybe more. Here's Liam Cazard, Nothing to You.

All right. That is the Fred Buscaglione jukebox bringing us to the very top of the hour. 10 o'clock a.m. You're listening to 104.3 or 104.7 KHUM, KHUM, Cutting Radio Without the Rules. 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My name is Toby. This is Toby in the Morning on Wednesday, May 27th. Only a couple hours left of our show, which is what? That is wild to me. Where does the time go? It is time for our Artist of the Week. I am not prepared for it. What am I doing? I'm trying to do three things at once. Our Artist of the Week is made possible by Moonrise Herbs, Eureka Floor Carpet One, and Coldwell Banker Sellers Realty. I'm going to pull up Jordan's note because he was good enough to send me a lot of notes on our Artist of the Week, which is... Oops. The Jaunty. Where is... I'll tell you what. I'm going to get my ducks in a row. I'm going to play you a very cool Jaunty song that I was introduced to Jaunty by. And then while I get all of my notes on exactly who they are and how awesome they are, then we'll get that going too. But we're doing Brick by Brick. I love this tune. I really, really do. This is the one that was like, who are these guys? And then Jordan started telling me all about them. I was like, put them on the list. We got to know more about them. So without further ado, while I get my ducks in a row, let's do Brick by Brick. Here's the Jaunty, our Artist of the Week.

All right, fully in a row, all of my ducks. Who is Jaunty? Jaunty is a Boston-formed, Colorado-based improvisational jam band. They've been doing it since 2010, known for their stage performances, known for blending jazz, funk, rock, psychedelic. They feature Katone Sullenberger, guitar and vocals, Scott Ferber, drums and vocals, Tyler Adams, keys and vocals, and John Lowland on bass. If you want to know even more, let me tell you right now, Jordan has got a very spectacular and special interview lined up. 3:30 today for his Artist of the Week. We do the same Artist of the Week. But for his Artist of the Week segment, he is going to be interviewing on the phone Katone Sullenberger, the guitar and vocalist for Jaunty. So straight from the horse's mouth, you can get it from Jordan and his guest at 3:30 in the afternoon. He is busy posting up the video for Brick by Brick, which is just a fun tune. Isn't that just a fun tune? Ugh. Their latest album, Anything, was released in 2023. They are definitely due for something to come out soon. And they are definitely one of those bands that you want to see live on stage because they have a tendency of going off and carrying it where the music takes them. And they do it very well. Between the four of them, they absolutely understand. Is that four or five? I think it's four. One, two, three. Yeah, four of them. They know each other so well that they're so intricately connected that they figure out how to communicate through their instruments. And it is a sight to behold. So take a look, if nothing else, at the video being posted up Brick by Brick from that last song. And in the meantime, in the in-between time, let's get into a little bit more Jaunty. Let's do Space Monkeys.

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4: Oh, I love that because it signifies the fact that my daughter and I had a little daddy-daughter date and we stopped by the studio so I could get her to record a commercial and that liner, and she did such a great job. 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

0: All right, that is The Aquatics with Merry-Go-Round, bringing us to a very quick commercial break, and we can get through this so we can get a couple more songs at least squeezed out of this hour before we hit our very last hour together, before I hand you over to the loving and waiting arms of the fatherly figure that is Jordan in the afternoon. Before we do, let me remind you of HumblePauseCause.com. 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All right, a couple more messages and then come back with some Loudon Wainwright III, the here and the now.
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0: Bro, I cannot find my keys. Have you seen them?
3: Did you look in the greenhouse?
0: Wait, what? We don't have a greenhouse?
3: Oh, yeah, man. I forgot. I've totally been meaning to build a greenhouse.
0: What time is the show? I feel like we're going to be late. I don't want to be late.
3: No, I got you, bro. Let me check.
0: Forget it, man. I can't find him. We're just going to have to stay home.
3: No way, man. I got us. Wait right here.
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0: What the?
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No, right? Maktub, so tired, bringing us to the top of the hour. I am not so tired. That's just the name of the song. I am jazzed. I am pumped. I am ready for whatever the world brings us. It's right there for the taking. 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My name is Toby. This is Toby in the Morning. It is Wednesday, not Tuesday, Wednesday, May 27th. All of our internal clocks, our circadian rhythm is off because we all had Monday as Memorial Day to tip our cap to those that gave the ultimate price for our freedoms, but it had not caught up to us on our scheduling for the week. It happens to the best of us. Let's keep this last train going, this last party train, this last hour together. We're going to make the very most of it. Starting with the Gorillaz, here's Rhythms del Mundo.

0: Hi, I'm John Lovitz, and you're listening to K-Hum. It stinks.
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0: 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They're looking for an accountant and an assistant, and Open Door has their 5 spots available, as they do on any given day. Lots of opportunities for you. We're going to jump into a quick commercial break. We come back. One of the newer sounds that sound like they've been around for years, because Jalen Nagondo is playing old Motown sound in a modern era, and he is ruling it. He's going to be doing Doctrine of Love. Jay Goldilocks and I are just absolutely in love with this man's music. You will be too. Stick around.
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2: The Badawat Wiyot in the ancestral Mad River Valley lived on active floodplains with seismically active watersheds for many thousands of years. These ancestors were always engaged in natural hazard mitigation. The ancestral Wiyot may simply have thought of risk assessment and hazard planning as exercising common sense, while modern-day Wiyot operate within a much more complex regulatory environment. Today, the Blue Lake Rancheria builds on those ancient practices with the same goal, to reduce damage and the loss of life resulting from disasters. When emergencies happen, preparation makes the difference. 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

0: All right, that's the eels, my beloved monster. I've got a four of those on any given day. They're awesome. All right, we're going to stop, take a very quick commercial break, really quick, like minute and a half. You could totally do this. And then we'll come back with some Sierra Ferrell and then whatever else we can squeeze out of this hour. Like I said, we're going to squeeze every last bit of energy and music out of this hour. I'm going to give you back to Jordan completely deflated so he can get you guys pumped back up again. But quick commercial break, Sierra Ferrell right next.
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0: is one of those songs that'll get stuck in your brain for a long time. I find myself humming and singing that often around the house for no apparent reason whatsoever. The Man, Portugal, Feel It Still, bringing us to the end of our show this morning, but you are ready for the afternoon. As by the clock, as by your energy, you are ready to move along through this day, and K-Hum is going to get you to wherever it is that you need to be. I took you this far. Jordan's going to take you the rest. You don't have to do anything but enjoy the vibes, man. But as I like to say around here, in the meantime and the in-between time, I'm out of here.
1: Forget it, I'm out of here. Forget it, I'm out of here. Forget it, I'm out of here. Just do whatever, Dad, I'm out of here.
2: 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This is Radio Without the Rules, and I'm digging on in right now to an afternoon show I'm very much looking forward to. Today at 12:30, we get to do what I love to do every day, spotlight local artists and locals only. We're going to crack open the junk drawer at 1:30 with a listener submission, and 3 o'clock, running down what's happening around the North Coast in the Good Time Guide. We have got at 3:30 a deep dive with our Artist of the Week, The Jaunty, and I'll actually be making a phone call with Katten Solenberger today, lead guitarist for The Jaunty, for an interview here on the air. And heads up, we're also going to be giving away some tickets to the Trinity Jam. That's going to be in the last hour of the show between 5 and 6 o'clock. That's going to be a call in to 707-232-KHUM, 707-232-5486. We still got tickets to give. I've got a pair and a single today. So 3 tickets total. If you want to go ahead and call on in and grab them, between 5 and 6 is when you go ahead and call. We're just going to jam on into it. I'm glad to be here. This is Jordan in the Afternoon. Happy Wednesday.

0: This is Joe, and if I'm not playing harmonica, I'm listening to K-Hum. Of course, you might find me doing both at the same time.
1: The Badawat Wiyot in the ancestral Mad River Valley lived on active floodplains with seismically active watersheds for many thousands of years. These ancestors were always engaged in natural hazard mitigation. The ancestral Wiyot may simply have thought of risk assessment and hazard planning as exercising common sense, while modern-day Wiyot operate within a much more complex regulatory environment. Today, the Blue Lake Rancheria builds on those ancient practices with the same goal, to reduce damage and the loss of life resulting from disasters. When emergencies happen, preparation makes the difference. The Blue Lake Rancheria Office of Emergency Services offers many free, hands-on training opportunities for anyone in the community with no experience needed. 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

yaw of laughter up. I have tasted the maggot in the man of the universe. I was not invited.

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0: You're listening to K-Hum. This is Jordan in the afternoon, and we are hopping into the Wednesday midday weather check. Brookings down to Garberville. Quick heads up. There is a beach hazardous statement in effect along the coast. Sneaker waves possible. You got up in Brookings, it's a cloudy day today, a high near 68. Some periods of cloud, trading off with the sun, a brief shower or two, and it'll be breezy this afternoon. Tonight, low near 50. Crescent City, mostly cloudy, high near 60 today. Also a brief shower or two possible, could get windy, and tonight it'll be breezy, mostly cloudy, low near 51. And let's see, Ferndale, Eel River, partly sunny, high near 60 degrees today. Beach hazard statements in effect here as well. Tonight, cloudy with a brief shower or two, low around 48. Inland, Willow Creek, cloudy with a little rain moving on in. High near 74 today. It'll be nice and warm. Times of clouds and showers, though. Tonight, drops down to a low of 48. And Garberville, mostly sunny. High near 70. Tonight, it'll drop down to 50. And that is your midday weather check. We're jumping on into a break round in the corner on into locals only with dessert first coming on up.
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0: Yes. We have got some incredible sponsors giving us this opportunity right here in the afternoon to highlight and feature our local artists making music right here at home. This is Locals Only, and it is brought to you by Brothers That Just Do Gutters, Humboldt Herbals, Mind's Eye Manufactory, and Eureka Floor Carpet One. It is all about keeping the scene alive and heard, because local music just doesn't grow in a vacuum. It grows when community and when people locally take it seriously, whether it spins on the air, talking about it like it matters, showing up and doing the powerful thing, you know, giving them their airtime right here is just as important as giving them stage time at a local venue. 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All that stuff really helps. But these are not musicians who do it for likes. They do it for love. So if you are a musician and that resonates with you, don't be shy. 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You could reach out two ways, filling out the Locals Only form at our website, khum.com, features tab, Locals Only. I've also posted it in the Humboldt Musicians group page on Facebook, if that's where you get your info. So feel free, send whatever you got, links, little bio, upcoming shows. I'd love to feature you in the afternoon. We'll reach out and get in touch. Today, we're spotlighting Desert First. I almost said desert. It is not spelt that way. It is Desert First. It is a McKinleyville duo, Tracy Simmons Smith and Steve Smith. They're music partners and life partners, and the sound is a warm blend of some originals, some folk music, some soft pop covers that they do. And as a duo, they've been active since 2020. They've been pretty busy, and they got a busy summer coming on up, including shows at Pasquinta, Mad River Brewery in June, and the street stage at Humboldt Folklife Festival. You can find Desert First online. Look them up on Instagram. It is Desert with two S's _ First, but that is FIRSTTS. And you can also find them on Spotify too. Just search Desert First. 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Let's get on into it. 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

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We'll be right back with more music coming on up. 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

0: You're listening to KHOM. That is Tom Jones, No Hole in My Head. You had Sails Across the Sea by Boz Medsdorf prior to that. Right now, jumping on into quick break. This is Jordan in the Afternoon. Just giving you a heads up that if you're not working, well, there's jobs available at Loco Jobs, Humboldt Transit Authority, Hanson and Pereira Professional Fiduciaries, and Open Door Community Health Centers all have jobs listed right now on Loco Jobs. And if you're looking to find someone to fill a position, it is a great place to get yourself in front of the largest audience in Humboldt County on Lost Coast Outpost. 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
0: end of the week, gateway to the weekend, and the longtime home of the South Side here on K-Hop. 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
3: 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What's up, y'all? 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
4: Alrighty, we're hopping on into some music coming on in here. Got actually our junk drawer feature, just almost time for the junk drawer. First, we got to go ahead and deliver the emergency alert systems test, the sound you would hear in the event of an emergency. Currently, it is not. This is just a test.

All right, it is time to crack open the junk drawer. You're listening to Jordan in the Afternoon. This is K-Hum, and we're going to hop on in to the junk drawer brought to you by Proud Dragon Games, your neighborhood downtown tabletop and D&D tavern. 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You can click on Junk Drawer and submit a song with a little note there, if there's a dedication or if there's nothing, no context, just a great tune for a good day, feel free, toss it on in. And that's what we've got right now for us. We're looking through a few songs submitted with no context, no story, and no name. So these are anonymous submissions of great music ready to jam on into the junk drawer. This is all brought to you by Proud Dragon Games. Hopping on in here is a little Lemon Meringue by Fishbone.

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Oh, no!

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Hi, I'm E from the Eels, and you're listening to K-Hum, radio without the rules, but plenty of hum. In a good way.

0: You're listening to K-Hum. That is the Two Bob Crew Rooster. Heading on into quick break, only taking a quick pause with a cause. It's the Humbled Pause Cause, brought to you by Fin and Feather Pet Shop and Myrtle Ave Veterinary Hospital. Place where friends and neighbors help friends and neighbors. Because when it comes to getting pets home, we're the ones who do it. The community is powering this page, and it has been for more than a decade, helping return 10,000 pets to their people. Closing in on 11,000, and if you've lost a pet, found one, or you've spotted an animal we're about to describe, head to humbledpawscause.com, use the report listings to connect with the right person, and let's get some critters back where they belong. Here's today's reports. There's a brown and black dog found in McKinleyville on Round West Bates. There's a large dog that was spotted running down the road, likely spooked by thunder, wouldn't stop long enough to get some help, but it looked like a shepherd mix. Jen is the contact phone number available there at the Humbled Pause Cause. There's a lost pet named Bunny in Arcata, Diamond Drive area, black and white, also goes by Mila. But Bunny is a small Holland Lop bunny, last seen as of Tuesday evening on the lower part of Diamond Drive in Arcata, Redwood Park. It's across the street where it was spotted. Please call or text with any sightings. Contact is Sarah. Phone number, email available there at the Humbled Pause Cause. You also have a lost cat named Molly, black, green eyes, lost in Eureka around O Street. A formerly feral cat usually comes home overnight and is back by morning, but last seen at home around 8 to 9 p.m. has not returned. Shelley is the contact. Phone number and email available at the Humbled Pause Cause. And last but not least, we have a found pet, a white guinea fowl in Eureka. Reported found by Kelly. There is a phone number available there at the Humbled Pause Cause, as well as a photo. And that's going to be the reports today, brought to you by, again, Fin and Feather Pet Shop and Myrtle Ave Veterinary Hospital, and powered by the people looking out for each other.
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1: Hey, everybody. I am Mike with Humboldt Bay Coffee. 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In my years of experience of roasting coffee, I've gotten one question most of all. How do you brew the best cup of coffee? And I've always given the same exact answer. The best cup of coffee you can have is the one that you enjoy. We roast coffee for everyone, from the old heads who've been drinking out of the same mug for decades to the sprouts who are just starting out. Humboldt Bay Coffee Company. Home is where the coffee is.
2: Bro, I cannot find my keys. Have you seen them?
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2: Wait, what? 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
2: What time is the show? 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I don't want to be late.
3: 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Let me check.
2: Forget it, man. I can't find him. We're just going to have to stay home.
3: No way, man. I got us. Wait right here.
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1: 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I'm Jordan. This is Jordan in the Afternoon. 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Today's show is Ghost in a Shell 2, Innocence, 2004 film. Pre-show at 6, raffle 6:45, feature at 7. And that is at the ATL from 6 to about 9 o'clock. 7 o'clock, Captain's Quarters. It's open mic night. Bring a song, a poem, a joke, whatever you got. 7 to 11 at the Siren Song Tavern. It's a Thin Lizzy tribute. Hill's Sick and Good Enough. The boys are back in town. We're going on in free for the Siren Song Tavern Thin Lizzy tribute tonight. And 8 o'clock at the Lager Bar tonight is karaoke, hosted by Treat Yourself, the midweek sing-off. They're going to be 8 o'clock to about 11 o'clock. You also have stand-up comedy open mic at Savage Henry Comedy Club, also at 8 o'clock. 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Doors and sign-ups all at 7:30, mics at 8, no cover. And you also have the Combo Cara Smokey at Cali Planet, talking comedy, karaoke, drinks, a whole bunch of great fun right there. This is 8 o'clock tonight, Wednesday. Now, Thursday, various locations across Humboldt and Del Norte County, you'll find the Forest Moon Festival kicking off, a multi-day, multi-location indoor universe across Eureka to Crescent City, a whole bunch beyond. Each event is in its own spot, and for full details, locations, maps, and the whole master schedule from the 28th through the 31st is at forestmoonfestival.org. You also have on Thursday night at Fatsy Klein's Out for Business. This is 5 to 7 in the afternoon. It's an LGBTQ plus professional networking mixer, the last Thursday of the month. You have at Redwood Curtain Brewing, 7 to 10, Mike Craghead, live music, and brain behind HumboldtMusic.com. 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The Siren Song Tavern has Sirens open mic night 7:30 on Thursdays. Humbrews has Sleepy Time Gorilla Music and Gumby's Junk, classical industrial art rock weirdness, all in the best way. $25 cover or $20 in advance. 8:30 Humbrews Thursday night. Also at 8:30 at the Miniplex at Richard's Goat Tavern on Thursday is Goat Karaoke. 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Now, Friday, you've got a whole slew of things to do. 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It kicks off at 10 a.m., honestly. 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Old Town Eureka's got the Eureka Friday Night Markets on Friday, 5:30 to 8:30. We've got at the Arcata Ballpark opening the Humboldt Crabs and Novato Knicks. That's going to be on Friday at 7. Baseball's back. 10 o'clock? $10 cover. 5 for kids. It is at 7 o'clock at the Arcata Ballpark, and that is on Friday. Also Friday night, you have the Friday Night Market After Party at Fatsy Klein's with Banjo Makes 3, happy hour all evening, free show. 7 o'clock at the Speakeasy, you got the Opera Alley Cats back at it again for some Friday jazz. You've got the Arkley Center for the Performing Arts on Friday night, the Eureka Symphony's Requiem for Humanity. It's Brahms. Tickets are 21 to 54. Rush tickets at the door after 6 for 15 and 10 for students. Kids under 12 are free with an adult ticket. I guess that means that the adult needs to accompany. The kid doesn't have a free adult ticket. You have a 7:30 to 9:30 window for the Arkley Center. And at the same time, just a little further south at Ferndale, you got the Music Man opening up this weekend. 76 Trombones, Small Town Comedy, big cast. And that is at 7:30 on Friday night. Now, the North Coast Repertory Theater continues The Imaginary Invalid. It was hilarious last week, and I can only imagine they're getting better each week. And this is a classic farce. This is Molière, an adaptation of an adaptation, a 350-year-old kind of modern pain pinch on the healthcare system and the problems therein. But it, you know, every problem also has a lot of humor to unpack in there. That is going to be at the North Coast Repertory Theater, The Imaginary Invalid, 8 p.m. Friday night. Blue Lake Casino has Soul Trip, classic rock and blues at 8 p.m. on Friday night. Captain's Quarters on Friday night has Blackwell with Half Wing. It's a indie folk rock and Americana garage free show. 8 o'clock at the Bear River Casino, you got Dr. Squid, high energy local dance band. That is a Friday as well. Synapsis has Comuna Lux, Odessa-based klezmer rock. Oh, nice. Benefit tour for war relief in Ukraine. That's going to be great. That's 8 o'clock at the Synapsis. And at the Eureka Theater, you have at 8 o'clock, Yacht Blooded. Free show, 18 and up. Now, Savage Henry Comedy Club on Friday has Mirthquake, which is a chaotic stand-up experience themed show, $10 cover, 8 p.m. The Shanty on Friday night, Hispanic at the Disco. You got Disco Fever Hits, 9 to 11:30. And the Lager Bar on Friday night is hosting the Melange, our 80s-inspired rock local group, 9 to 11. Saturday on the Arcata Plaza, you got the Arcata Farmers Market. You have noon to 10 at the Humboldt County Fairgrounds on Saturday. Stampede, a two-day country music concert with camping, beer, wine fest, $35 and multi-pass options are available at the website there for the Humboldt County Fairgrounds, Stampede. The Epitome Gallery has a One Below Binary Star performer. This is a DJ Just One, Brian Swislow on keys, the Humboldt Rockers, and a live art, all there at the Epitome Gallery, 6:30 to 9:30 on Saturday. Suggested donation, $10. No one turned away for lack of funds. The Mateel Community Center on Saturday has Yellow Man, which is a legendary dance hall artist, DJ Noble Tobel, and Woven Roots, all in the same place, the Mateel Community Center. $30 cover, all ages, 12 and under free, 7 p.m. Also, last but not least, the Arkley Center's Eureka Symphony Requiem for Humanity continues to Saturday. So if you missed it on Friday, that is available for you then. And that's your good time guide. Thanks again to the sponsors for making this possible. Eureka Natural Foods, Coldwell Banker, Sellers Realty, Eco Groovy Deals, and Plaza. 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But for now, just get out there. Have a good time. Let's get back to the music.

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11: Alrighty, alrighty. We're going to jump on in here in the this afternoon show with our Artist of the Week a bit early.
7: And that is because we've got more than just music for you for our Artist of the Week. This is the opportunity that we get every week to deep dive in on artists. And we've picked this week the Jaunty. And this is all brought to you by incredible sponsors who make sure that you get the opportunity to learn more about artists that you love. This is brought to you by Moonrise Herbs, Eureka Floor Carpet One, and Coldwell Banker Sellers Realty. Really, really appreciate you supporting this local radio and the music that we like to find out more about. And the Jaunty is an incredible, incredible group. They are an improv, jazz, jam, fusion band known for live shows that feel like real-time adventures. They are all over the place. Tight written themes, soaring solos, tons of fearless improvisation that pivots on a dime because they're listening to each other. It's four musicians with serious chemistry. Caton Solenberger on guitar, Tyler Adams on keys, John Lowland on bass, and Scott Ferber on drums. They've built a reputation as a touring powerhouse, turning every night into a fresh trip. And Toby this morning went ahead and played Brick by Brick, which is one of their catchier songs. I really dig that one. You can catch the music video. We posted that on our social media earlier today. But we're going to dig on into the conversation I got to have. I got to sit down and talk with Caton Solenberger on the phone. Guitarist for the band, to talk about their story, what it's like on the road, and really the creative engine behind what they do and how they became the Jaunty. So we're going to do this in a split conversation in two parts. Part one right now, we'll take a quick break, come back with one of their bigger tracks, Abba Bagulia, and then we'll get on into part two of the interview. This is part one of that conversation with Caton Solenberger. Thank you so much for taking time today. A couple of songs of yours over the last, I'd say, like 6 to 8 months. It's just been something that I tossed in because I love the jam vibe. Decided, okay, we're going to toss you in for the Artist of the Week. And I just landed on your website and decided, I don't know why, but I want to reach out. And so I'm really, really glad that you guys got back to me and everything worked out to get us this interview because I got some questions that I'd love to ask and pick your brain on. Yeah, I really am looking forward to finding out what problem you were trying to solve musically when you and Scott started the Jaunty back in like 2010. Take me to that first spark. What was kind of the thing that was missing out there that you needed to fill the gap of?
12: I think that where we were at was, we were both at music school at Berklee in Boston, which, it's primarily a jazz school, but kind of by the time he and I were going there, it was bringing more of the, rock, pop, songwriter, producer side of music ed into their curriculum. So we were both there kind of studying performance. I think we both liked jazz and, wanted to learn. But we also had a undeniable love for Phish. I think when we first met each other, it was, like, I was wearing, like, the blue sweatshirt, and he was wearing, like, the green sweatshirt of the same sweatshirt,
7: Yeah.
12: We connected on that, and then, when you connect with people who at least listen to the same type of music as you, then that's kind of, like, especially at music school, the first sort of, seed of an idea. They're like, okay, we should probably jam at some point, And so we started doing that, and I think when we realized that we had a very similar, jams, improvisational moments, I think are kind of like, it's like collective composition with mistakes that you can't fix. You know what I mean?
7: Absolutely. Yeah,
12: So like, as we were going through those moments of like, just kind of open improv stuff, we had similar tendencies and stuff like that. So I think probably what, maybe we didn't specifically talk about it, but we wanted to do improvisational rock music in a similar way to Phish, as far as like the tightness of their group compositions in those improvisational moments. Like they had a specificity and like a direction to them that other improv bands, even though we loved them as well, like Phish seemed a little more direct and like they were kind of working towards something rather than finding something in their jams or something
7: like
12: that.
7: Yeah.
12: So you know, we liked that, but we also, I think, like, being kids of the 90s and stuff, you know, we had this, like we were younger in the 90s than a lot of fishheads. So I think that there's a level of, like, maybe some more, like, pop and, atmospheric influences, like, you know, bands like, I don't know, like Beach House and, like, you know, like, I guess that's a later band.
11: Yeah,
12: bands that are a little bit more, you know, like, I guess you could compare them to, like, the sort of indie rock vibe, you know? So I think we had a little bit more of that than the 80s influence that, like, Fish had. So I feel as though that, the you know, like, the kind of sad boy vibe kind of just as a result of being a little bit younger, you know what I mean?
11: Yeah. And in those early days when you're kind of, like, figuring it out and you're exploring what the band is going to be going into, what did you think the band was going to be compared to, I guess, what it slowly ended up revealing itself to be when you all started to click into place?
12: Right. I guess there were very little expectations, which I think is probably the best approach, I think, is just to let it become what it becomes.
11: 100%. Yeah.
12: We definitely, like I said, we had apparent influences, I think, as soon as we started writing stuff. You know, like, I had brought in some songs that I wrote when I was, like, 16 to 18 that were, like, straight jam band tunes, you know. But then over time, I think we, you know, like, it's just as you get older, as you get a little bit more mature, like, your other less obvious influences, like, have this chance to come out. And I think there is a level of, like, especially as a guitarist, I will never escape the Trey comparison because of just, it's ingrained in how many albums of how many shows I've listened to.
11: But
12: you know, I get it like less and less. And I think that's just because, like, slowly but surely you just start to, your own voice starts to overpower the voices of your,
11: absolutely. And you all started with, you particularly came out of Berklee, right? There's the, is it the Berklee College of Music, or was it the conservatory?
12: Berklee College of Music. So, sorry, one second, I said, hold on. Yeah, Berklee College of Music, in Boston. And so that, we both attended, so Scott, the drummer, and I, and then Tyler, our keyboard player, current keyboard player, he wasn't, at the beginning, but, the three of us, met at Berklee, Tyler, our keyboard player, he was actually a guitar player. So yeah, we started there, but that was actually before they had, like, the New England Conservatory at Berklee thing. Like, that's kind
11: right.
12: of, like, I think after we finished or something, but yeah.
11: Okay. And when, like, I come from a musical background myself, in an education environment, and I know the difference between that and the actual work on the road, especially it being improvisationally jam centric, like the kind of grooves that you put together. Is there a moment, a teacher, an ensemble, a theory concept, some ear training breakthrough that kind of still shows up in your playing today?
12: That's a good question. I mean, definitely it's a, you know, I don't mean this in, like, the literal sense that I think it was originally said, but, like, you know, you stand upon giants in every way, like, kind of, like, yes, obviously in, like, the people that are better than you, but in every breakthrough that you have, it's kind of like that is then the new baseline. And then it's like, mm-hmm. you kind of, it's a constant, like, you know, stacking the next cup on top of the thing. And, like, you're building this huge thing. And, it's funny though, because kind of, what your question made me think of is that, you know, you get a breakthrough and then it's like, you do that for a while. And then after a while, you're like, oh, this is the worst. I do this all the time. I'm so bored. You know, like,
11: yeah,
12: or like
11: yeah.
12: this, whatever lick or whatever chord progression or whatever, device, you know, musical device, whatever it is. It's like over time you get kind of sick of it. And then, you know, if you have enough you know, gumptions and you go and look for a new thing, you know, or ideally you're just like kind of constantly working and constantly bringing new things into the fold, and that doesn't happen, but we all hit lulls. So.
11: Yeah, absolutely. I mean, learning the music first is like the beginning, but once you learn how to like try and communicate through it, sometimes a tactic or a tool can kind of become in the way, and you have to unlearn a lot of those things to be able to sound like yourself. Right. You know, there's imitation involved in that. Yeah. And your crowds, they don't care about, you know, quote unquote correct. They're more on the feeling fringe of this music. It's more like a wabi-sabi beauty and the imperfections as you explore kind of an energy that I feel like is really in the environment. Does that change the way that you yourself measure good in a performance?
12: Yeah, definitely. And it's funny, this is a thing that we were, like, we had a rehearsal yesterday and we were talking about this in, you know, slightly different approach, but like the idea being that we have a good number of songs that are on the more recent end of things that like are really great songs. And then there's a ton of really great parts in them. And what we were talking about yesterday is like, how can we reduce these parts to still get the most important things out of them? Mm. But then allow, by making them a little simpler, like how can that influence or like improve the feel of this song or something? And so on a jam side of things, definitely. It's like I used to have more, like there's still obviously with jam music, you gotta have the like lightning guitar moments. You know, you gotta have the shreddy peaks. That's like what everybody wants. In the like searching and the improv moments, it's like I think it used to be a bit more, you know, like we were jumping from like it's like, okay, we just did a cool thing, now let's like explore, as soon as we find a new thing, let's go. Whereas now I think, you know, and this might just be less about the crowd and more about just like comfortability playing with these guys, comfortability on my instrument, and like, you know, a little bit more experience, just like the like starting simple, not thinking like guitar has to be doing something cool. It has to be doing something right, you know. Mm. And the right thing is up for interpretation. But if you're thinking about it in like I said, kind of in that group compositional way, it's like, well, the violin or whatever in like an orchestra can't be like leading and shredding the whole time. It's got to build there, and it's got to like have theme and development. There has to be motifs.
11: Yeah, so and like, rather than like talking over each other, it's more of a listening in, because you still got to have that jam improv energy, but definitely everyone speaking at once can be cacophonous, which has its place, absolutely, in context. Right, but
12: And sometimes that can be the cacophony is good, because then it can like, that's when you change time signatures or change keys or something, you know, and like those moments do allow to like push forward, and sometimes you sort of need them and you need to push through rather than like trying to go around it, you know. But
11: absolutely, yeah.
12: For sure, like I think like it's sort of a symbiotic thing, as like you asked about, like, you know, with the crowds, how they influence us. It's like I think that a combination of like it's like a snake eating its own head, of like we're more relaxed, so therefore we can like be a little bit more open ears and a little bit more like compositionally focused, therefore it's a little bit easier for like the audience's ears to grasp at first, so they get locked in with us a little bit more, then once they're locked in, we feel comfortable like moving forward, you know. It's like kind of like a constant ebb and flow.

0: artists listening to most? Are you listening to like Scott's Placement, the Center of John's Gravity, Tyler's Harmony, or like is it The Room that gives you the sense of where to find your pocket?
1: Right. I think it might be a bit like something with jam music is that it's pretty like a wide net of genre influences. So it really depends on like the quote unquote like genre that we're playing in the time. Like, you know, if it's a funk groove kind of thing and it's like Tyler and I are more about like, you know, glitter on top of the foundation of John and Scott, that I'm kind of like listening to like John's variations and being like, okay, like, is he about to hit a big low thing and I should go high, or are we going to stay in this pocket and he's going to keep like developing, you know what I mean? Mm-hmm. Versus, if we're in a more like exploratory segment where we're like, okay, something we'll do a lot is like, we'll have a song and then like a carrot on the set list and then a parentheses with like three or four songs. And it's like, all right, here's a couple songs like that we can have in mind. It doesn't have to go into any of them. It doesn't have to go into them in order. We don't have to play. We can play all of them if we want. You know, it's just like, here's the song we're playing and then we're going to jam. And then wherever that jam goes, here's a couple songs that could be there to land on, you know?
0: Yeah.
1: So when we're in that kind of environment, it's almost like, you know, not to sound like guitar is in charge, but it's like in those moments, it's like in the jam band idiom in the genre, it's like the guitar is sort of leading the charge there. So like sometimes I'll think like, okay, it's sort of up to me to push us to the next moment because of just the nature of the instrument, you know? So like, now where I am inspired to go is going to be based on just like what thing is happening with the other three guys that is catching my ear. Like what is John doing that I can like, you know, rhythmically change to then push us into like 4/4 instead of 6/8, or what chordal quality is Tyler playing that might allow me to switch to like a major key that's relative, right, or a minor, you know, like that kind of stuff.
0: So those are the nonverbal cues you're giving each other to listen in for, kind of basically like a toy on the floor. It's there to play with if you'd like.
1: Yes, exactly. And then like, you know, the trust and the success comes in like, all right, is everybody hearing like this connection? Like, does everybody hear the thing that I'm doing and how it connects to what we were just doing and like where it can go? And then depending on like, you know, like if we're switching into like, let's just say switching to 4/4 from 6/8 and we're, you know, like trying to find where the downbeat is of like the whole, 8-bar section or whatever.
0: Yeah.
1: You know, like depending on where, Scott decides to make that first snare drum hit to tell us like where the backbeat is, you know, that is going to change what groove I was playing and what it feels like. And then that might inspire me to be like, oh, I thought I was playing on the 1 and the 3. I'm actually playing on the 3 and the 1, you know, like, it's a mirror image of what I thought it was, you know?
0: Right.
1: And then
0: that
1: can push us into a new place. So it's like, that's where like the magic of improv lies, but that's also like, it's also where it can go horribly wrong.
0: That's the beauty of this thing, though. And I mean, like, even listening to you guys, it's so much fun to listen to you break the rules the right way and with intention. Because that's kind of the whole thing about learning music. At least that's what I gathered, was here's a whole set of rules to learn and exactly how to work around them so that you can make what you want.
2: All right, we're going to go ahead and pause right there and take our quick break. Again, big thanks to the Artists of the Week sponsors, Moonrise Herbs, Eureka Floor Carpet One, and Coldwell Banker Sellers Realty. And on the other side, we're going to come right back with Abba Bagulia by The Jaunty. And after that song, part two of the conversation with guitarist Caitlin Solenberger. Quick break. We'll be right back. You're listening to K-Hum.
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2: 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Let's take some time to pause, breathe, and allow ourselves to center so that we can be open to every possibility in any situation. 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

0: Alrighty, and we're back. That is our artist of the week. That is the John T. Ababagulia. And now, as promised, here's part two of my conversation with Caitlin Sullenberger, guitarist for the John T.
1: The vocabulary for jazz, funk, and psychedelic, as you kind of gotten into it, before you really kind of gained those skills to communicate in that language, what were the sounds that really grabbed you first, or did your like body respond to when you were young and like the early permission givers, people who pushed boundaries that made you think, oh, I'm allowed to be weird like this?
2: Right, totally. Yeah, good question. Definitely like the first psychedelic guitar that I heard was Jerry. My dad is a Deadhead, and so I think probably the first stuff I heard was like Europe 72, and then I was like, these are great songs, and this guitar player is like lyrical and amazing. So like in that lyrical sense, and then I heard like Live Dead, and I was like, holy crap, this is a insane, like I've never heard the guitar like screech like that, you know, stuff like that. So not even just like note choices, but even just like texture. And I think that thread kind of like stayed pretty strong as far as what I gravitate towards. Like, I love, like, currently I think some of my favorite guitar players are like Bill Frisell for that lyrical thing.
1: Yeah.
2: It's like very, very similar to that, like, you know, like folk vocal approach, that Jerry had. And then like, I love John McLaughlin, who has that, like, especially in his earlier eras, that just like absolutely like breathing fire guitar, you know? And then like, as my ear developed, like, you know, discovering Phish, it's like, it's another step of like kind of dissonance and resolution. It's different and more intentional, in the dissonance than the Grateful Dead is, in that, like, you know, he does it in his compositions in a way that is like very structured and purposeful. But then it also introduces some like jazz vocab and that kind of stuff. And through Phish, I discovered bands like Modesty Martin Wood pointed me to John Scofield, of course, and then like that was kind of like, okay, all bets are off, I'm going down the like jazz fusion rabbit hole for a long time, and I'm kind of just coming out the other side of that, and returning to that, like the role of the guitar in genres and stuff like that. So and like the lyricalness of the beauty of music and how music is more than the guitar, that kind of stuff, and definitely that, but like the improvisational nature of Jerry's playing, I think, is just like, for like the freedom of it, I think, is forever going to be the inspiration for me.
1: Man, I'm so glad that I get the time to ask you these questions, because you're giving me a lot of it affirms a lot of the things that I hear from a lot of different artists, and yet it's always kind of like there's fear involved and risk involved in being creative and taking your own route and kind of like rewriting the route. Based off of seeing how others have done it and saying, I'm going to go some complete different direction with it, or finding yourself 10 to 15 years down the line in a completely different place. And to take it back to that 15-year-old Caitlin in the room, let's say he's with you now, guitar in hand, what would surprise them most about your life right now?
2: Oh, man. I'd say that, you know, like I'm a full-time player, and I think that is something I would have loved, but didn't really like understand I didn't understand what it looked like in reality. You know, like as a kid, you see successful musicians, and they're on a pedestal that like seems unreachable. Not just like their playing ability, but like, you know, their success. So it's like, you know, of course I wanted to be a rock star or whatever, you know, but, then as you get a little bit older, that type of dream sort of like flips through your fingers, and you don't understand. You're like, oh, you gotta be lucky. You gotta know somebody, you know, all that kind of stuff. And then over time, through just commitment, persistence, you know, like putting yourself out there, like you said, like kind of overcoming that fear and saying like, well, I don't know if what I'm doing is good, but like it makes me feel good, so I'm gonna go try it with other people, you know. You know, and
1: yeah.
2: Once you do that, then like opportunities just start to present themselves. And so I definitely wouldn't have expected that I'd be like, you know, I play pretty consistently. Like the John T is my main original project, but, you know, I play with some Kyle Hollingsworth band. I play with like a couple different bands pretty consistently around Colorado. And then, you know, I have a recording, thing that I have at my house. So I do like remote recordings for people. I play at a gospel church every week. And then I run an education program like twice a year for like 8 weeks at a time. So it's like, you know, when you start to look at what the music industry is on a larger scale and you start to see all these ways that you can work in it and ways that you can be successful in it. The reality of what being an actual working guitar player, I think that would like surprise my younger self, but probably excite him too in knowing that it's possible.
1: Definitely, man. Well, I'm so glad to have had this opportunity. Thank you. Thank you. Thank you, man, for taking the time. And definitely as you got, other projects coming up, whether it's the, academic for other students and you're working on, something that's seasonal, if it's every couple of months out of the year, feel free to reach out and let me know, especially if you're looking to, find ways to promote or get more of that out there. I think this is really, really cool what you're doing, especially how you're breaking some of these rules. There's only a few bands out there that have gripped me the way that John T has when I first heard it. And a lot of that is a testament to how much freaking fun y'all have and how much I just want to be in the room having that fun with you. That is something that is really hard to capture. It really requires a lot of vulnerability. And I guess one last thing that on a personal level, I'm curious about getting to this level musically, going from East Coast to West Coast, going from academic environment into no rules. You define what those rules are and it's organic and made every night. What boundaries have you had to set personally or professionally that keeps it a healthy relationship with the whole band and with you and music?
2: Right. Yeah, man, that's, I'll try to keep it brief because that's a deep one, but like so around, you know, we toured super hard for like, I guess like 8 years or so. Like, you know, we started the band, basically we started like touring, sort of, if you can call it, you know, we started like playing outside of Boston area in like 2012, maybe. And then 2020 pandemic time, like forced that to end. And even though like that sucked and we lost our livelihood at that time, it was also like very clear that we were sort of like at our wit's end as far as like miles and, lifestyle and, you know, like difficulties we never had a moment where we thought we were slipping backwards, but we were like, why aren't we getting bigger faster? You know, like that kind of stuff.
1: Right, right.
2: And whatever other frustrations come with, you know, a four person relationship that, you know, we lived together, we toured together. It was a very tasking situation. And none of us really realized it because we were still having fun on the road and we were still playing well and all that stuff. But, you know, the forced slowdown, made us all reevaluate a lot, you know, and, I think, as far as like those boundaries are concerned, one of them is like, or maybe boundary is the right word, but basically I personally kind of came to a conclusion that like what you said actually, pertains exactly to this. Like I came to the conclusion that like, if we're not like having fun and like looking like we're having fun and then like trying our best, people are not really going to have a good time or they're going to walk away like questioning like, were these guys any good or like, you know, like that kind of stuff. And like, even if you play a great show, if you're like, you know, like frowning the whole time, people are going to wonder what's up. So it's like, I made the decision just to be like, I'm going to like look up more. I'm going to like push forward more. If I have a moment that I am unhappy about, I'm going to move past it as quickly as possible. And those things, like doing those things, then like, you know, it used to be that I would just kind of be head down, like really focused because I was thinking really hard. And then like it slowly, like once I started making that decision to really be more, you know, chin up, I guess, or you could say, that's when like people started saying things to me, like, you know, you're really fun to watch and stuff like that. And then that made me think like, okay. So like, if just this one little thing makes it fun to watch, then it's like, you know, if you think of guitar, of good, like rock star guitar players, you think of them like looking out in the crowd, like with their mouth open and their tongue out and like rocking, you know?
1: Right. So,
2: like,
1: everybody talks about the smizing, smile with your eyes.
2: Exactly. And so once that kind of like presented itself to me, I was like, okay, like what other things are guitar players supposed to do, you know? And like, and not just like in how they act, but like in their stylings and like what they are playing and like how a solo is built and, you know, all those kind of things. And then it got a little bit more like, what is a jam band guitar player supposed to do, you know? And like, and by just like focusing on those things, it like allowed me to then have more fun playing the guitar in those moments, because I'm like, instead of being like, oh, I have to do something musically interesting, or I have to push this jam forward, or I have to, you know, do like something on the guitar, you know, like rather than thinking I have to do something, I started thinking like, what would a guitarist do? Like, what's the right guitar decision for this moment? And it's kind of like, it's taken the pressure off, and then also just like, slowly but surely allowed me to be like, all right, this is what like a guitar player would do for this. What would I do as the guitar player, you know, as the guitar player in a jam band? Like what would I choose to do in this moment, you know? And then it's like, just by kind of separating myself from like the stress of creating and more just being like, allow the jam or allow the song or allow the solo to go where it's going to go and like know what the right choice
1: yeah
2: would be, yeah, you know, it just like has made it a lot easier and a lot easier for me to have fun while doing it, I guess. And I think that kind of thing is sort of infectious to the other people in the band as well. It's like you know, if someone's killing it or like at least like they think they're killing it, you know,
1: right?
2: And
1: yeah,
2: it's not like sounding bad, that it's like, that's exciting, you know. And just kind of to wrap it up, I think like, as far as keeping it fun, keeping it, you know, exciting as a group, like that's kind of my approach individually in all of my musical projects, you know, sub out, jam band for whatever. But as a group, you know, we've, I think, been thinking things like, you know, I'll say things like, before we go out, I'll say something like, all right, like even if we have the worst time ever, let's act like we're having fun, you know, stuff like that. Just like to try to keep it light and like, just to remember that it's like, it's not real, like, yeah, like we're facilitating some music, but it's not really about us, you know, like we could be facilitating and playing music like in our basement for ourselves,
1: right?
2: But we're doing it somewhere else because like the communal and cultural and connection that is, you know, what music can be and what jam band music is for so many people. So it's like, just remembering that it's not really about us. It's about the music and it's about the people listening to the music, because, you know, without people listening to music, there would be no musicians, you know, so it's like,
1: yeah, it seems so simple, but it is so true. And I honestly, man, what an awesome opportunity. Thank you so much for giving me time today to just have this conversation, because it's stirring up a whole bunch of questions that I wish I had more time to ask and to get people together, you know. And really, like, what the thing that came up for me at the very end here was I'd love to pick your brain on what you think about the death of the artist and what happens to the art and the piece and the music that you make, especially because freedom for a jam band is so different from a cover band or other kinds of instrumentalists out there and musicians out there. Improvising has a sense of freedom in and of itself, and the ownership or the, like, you know, the onus upon the individual to feel ownership for their just riff that they added to the moment once in a live performance. How much of that is personally something that you hold on to as an identity compared to the audience, you know, it being for them. And then, you know, that gets into a slippery slope of, well, ownership of music when it comes to rights, royalties, and AI and all that kind of stuff. Very deep rabbit hole, interesting stuff. And I'd love to have a chance to chat with you guys about that if it's something you're interested in down the line, or if there's a time when you're passing through Humboldt, I'll open up the gates and we'll bring you guys into the studio.
2: Oh man, that'd be so cool. Yeah. And I, I'm super into the philosophical side of these discussions, and like what music means to the human race, and you know, just how it's pushed us forward, and what it is now is definitely interesting. But there's so much good music still, and so much opportunity for community and connection, and I think what we're doing now is the exact way to keep it going. So
0: couldn't agree more. And that is going to wrap up today's stop on our Artist of the Week spotlight on the Jaunty. But we still got two more days to keep diving in. And that was such a great conversation, taking the long way around their world, looking at the Jaunty as a Boston School of Music formed band from way back in the day, 2010, built on the idea that song is only a launch pad, a starting point, a real arts when y'all listen and make choices in real time. And we talked the origin story, way a touring band becomes a living organism, chemistry that lets them move through all of the different funk pockets, jazz-minded turns, psychedelic liftoffs, and rock drive moments without really losing the thread. Some music philosophy, even, from Kaiten Sullenberger. There's some tight themes that just open into fearless exploration. This is a band that really lives for the turn and the discovery. That anything can happen next, that unpredictability. So huge, huge thank you to Kaiten Sullenberger for taking time to let us inside some of the creative magic, not just behind the Jaunty, but the wider scene that kind of keeps music alive. And thank you for coming along on the journey. Before we bounce, one more big thank you to the sponsors who helped make Artists of the Week happen: Moonrise Herbs, Eureka Floor Carpet One, and Coldwell Banker Sellers Realty. We appreciate you supporting local radio and the music that keeps it moving. And all right, more on the way. 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

That is Tony Furtado, The Immigrant. What an incredible song, and a great artist. Love to have him in the studio when we did a couple weeks ago. Now that is leading us right on into the 4 o'clock hour. 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This is Radio Without the Rules. Jordan in the afternoon, jumping right on into a nice hour block of music. Yes, I'm going to catch 420 right at the time. We got the weather forecast at 4:30, giving you the overnight overlook. And that's going to be it, aside from the jams that you send on in request, or I'll just toss them right on in here. Coming on up, what we got some Hound Mouth. We got David Bromberg, maybe some R.L. Burnside. Anything you want to hear, send it on over, Jordan at khum.com.

0: Alrighty. You're listening to K-Hum, Jordan in the Afternoon. We're jumping on into a break. Got more music lined up for the rest of, well, you know, the next couple of hours. In fact, I've also got some giveaways going on in these last couple hours. Yes, I've got Trinity Jam tickets. I've got a pair to give away today. Actually, a pair and a single, so three tickets, but only going to be given away from the first caller between 5 and 6 o'clock. We'll get the first pair, and then second caller will get the solo ticket. But right now, we're also giving away Stampede tickets. Stampede Country Music Festival is May 30th and 31st at the Humboldt County Fairgrounds in Ferndale. Two full days of live country plus camping, and yes, it is a beer and wine festival too. On Saturday, you've got Allie Walker, Casey Chestnut, Presley and Taylor, Luke Powell, plus Boots Gooten with Contessa and DJ Robbie Mack. Sunday, it's Zach Grooms, Brewers Grade Band, Jesse Lee, Ryan Rice, plus Boots Gooten with Contessa again, and Robbie Mack. You got a great lineup for 2 days, giving away two pairs of two-day passes. These are physical tickets, so pickup would be at the station, but it is first come, first serve, and when I say call now, first caller, hands down, wins. So whether you're calling right now or if you win, you'll need to pick them up 9 to 5, either today, tomorrow, or Friday. As we're creeping on close to 5, it's probably going to be more like tomorrow or Friday. But for full info, lineup, and tickets, if you wanted to buy them yourself or buy one for a friend, if you're winning the solo, go to the humboldtcountyfair.org/Stampede. And if you want that free ticket action, call now. It's two pairs that I have that I will be giving away. You call on and I'll give you a pair. If you're the second caller, I'll give you a pair as well.
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3: Hey kids, have I ever told you about K-Hum Kids?
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3: So let's show them all that we see them, we hear them, and we appreciate just how great they are. 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
4: Awesome! Important! Seen! Aura!
3: Yeah, all of that, I think.
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0: All right, getting on into this 420 moment. We've got a little reefer by the Harlan Pepper. We got Big Mama Thornton, Let's Go Get Stoned, and Stoned by Lewis Taylor. And also, still giving away a pair of tickets. Stampede is going to be at the Humboldt County Fairgrounds in Ferndale. Country Music Camp and Beer and Wine Festival, May 30th and 31st. I've got a pair of two-day passes. In fact, I have two pairs of them. 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

you want to take a little nip? I don't want nobody to get disgraced.

listening to K-Hum R.L. Burnside, Let My Baby Ride. We're jumping on into the weather forecast, the update for the weather, overnight lows, and what's ahead for your Wednesday late afternoon check-in. Every 5 minutes and 5 miles, it changes, so this is what we've got right now heading into the evening. Brookings looks like it's going to be low near 50 tonight, mostly cloudy, brief shower or two possible later on today. Crescent City is going to also be a low of around 51. Breezy this evening, otherwise mostly cloudy. Ferndale and Deal River, you got low of 48, cloudy with a couple of showers as well. And that kind of seems to be what's going on the inland side. You got a low near 48 in Willow Creek and a low near 50 in Garberville tonight. Both mostly cloudy with some showers passing and trading off with a little bit of clear sky. But

0: Just a reminder that Beach Hazard's statement for the possible sneaker waves is still in effect all along the coast. That's going to be your updated weather forecast. And I'm still giving away pairs of tickets for the Stampede. Your full weekend country fest is almost here. Stampede, May 30th, 31st in Ferndale at the Humboldt County Fairgrounds. Live music all day, camping, plenty of cold drinks. Saturday features Ollie Walker, Casey Chestnut. Saturday includes Zach Grooms and Brewers Grade Band, plus line dancing with Boots Scootin' with Contessa both days. We've got two pairs of two-day tickets right now. First come, first serve. When I say call now, first caller through wins. 707-232-5486. That's 707-232-KHUM. These are physical tickets. You'll need to come and pick them up either tomorrow or Friday.
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0: Hey, alrighty, we're hopping on back into the music. I've got those pairs of tickets still sitting here waiting for you to come pick them up for Stampede. Right now, the Stampede Country Music Festival is coming on into town May 30th and 31st at the Humboldt County Fairgrounds in Ferndale. 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I've got two pairs, count them, two pairs, that's four tickets, and if you call now, first caller through wins a pair of tickets. Details at humboldtcountyfair.org/stampede. And then between 5 and 6, I've got a pair and a single for the Trinity Jam. That's going to be given away between 5 and 6. Call now, though, if you want to grab those country music festival Stampede tickets. Really, though, great lineup. Local artists, you definitely want to check it on out. Ollie Walker, Casey Chestnut, Presley and Taylor, Luke Powell, and Boot Scootin' with Contessa and DJ Robbie Mack. That is going to be physical tickets. You'll have to come to pick them up from the station today or tomorrow or Friday. But first come, first serve. Call now, 707-232-5486. First up, we got David Bromberg's The Hold Up. You got some Sam and Dave on the way and Billy King.

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